0: the Helios Overture by Carl Nielsen, mapping the course of the sun across the sky in one beautiful day on the Aegean Sea in Greece. The Philadelphia Orchestra, led there by Eugene Ormandy.
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0: Summer Day on the Mountain. It begins and ends in a fair amount of mystery, doesn't it? From the French composer Vincent Dundee, played there by the Radio Philharmonic of France, conducted by Marek Janowski.
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0: There We Shall Rest by Kim Andre Arneson, sung by the Kantorai Denver, led by Joel Rinsema. 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

0: It's called Musette de Nina by Justin Holland, played there by guitarist Gabriel Liete.
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0: Oh, that was a very well-behaved audience up to then. I didn't know that was live. Anna Sophie Mutter, violin, playing there with Lambert Orcus at the piano. We heard the violin sonata number 5, the so-called Spring Sonata by Beethoven.
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0: The Horn Concerto by the 20th century English composer Ruth Gipps, played there by David Pyatt with the London Philharmonic, conducted there by Nicholas Braithwaite. 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

0: Rustic Triptych by French composer Charlotte Sohi. And we heard flutist Mathilde Calderini, Omer Boucher, violin, Lu Yongxin Chang, viola, and Constance Luzzatti playing the harp.
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0: Ode by Paola Prestini, Awadajan Pratt at the piano, Roomful of Teeth singing, and a Far Cry Orchestra performing. I'm Steve Seal. 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

0: Lonely Angel by Petrus Vasks. Murray Samuelson played the violin with the Berlin Concert House Orchestra led by Jonathan Stockhammer. It's Extra Eclectic.
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0: John Sheba playing his electric guitar arrangement there of Meredith Monk's Nightfall. Big thanks to Jennifer Allen, as always, for putting together the playlists on the show. I'm Steve Seal. It's Extra Eclectic.
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0: music that takes you into Dolly's life, a little girl who was the daughter of a woman that Gabrielle Fauré had relations with. That was the Academy of St. Martin in the Fields with conductor Sir Neville Mariner on Music Through the Night.
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0: That is Symphony No. 102, unofficially called The Miracle by Franz Joseph Haydn. We heard the Philharmonia Orchestra, conducted by Leonard Slatkin, on Music Through the Night.
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0: Slavonic Rhapsody No. 3 by Antonín Dvořák. That was the Czech Philharmonic Orchestra on Music Through the Night. I'm Jalene Kahn. It's great to have you here as we enjoy these performances together. I hope you're doing well. So often when we hear music by Amy Beach, there's smaller piano pieces. She wrote a lot of those. Coming up, we're going to hear one of her more mature pieces, a one-movement string quartet. That's coming up in just a minute, so I hope you can stick around.
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0: the third and fourth movements from Rachmaninoff's Symphony No. 2. That was the Cincinnati Symphony Orchestra, led by conductor Paavo Järvi. Thanks for listening with me tonight. It's always great to have your company. I'm Jalene Kahn.
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0: Lincoln would go on to secure her place among legends like that and other jazz luminaries. You'll learn a little more about her career, and we'll hear some of her music, of course, in about 15 minutes.

0: Yannick Nézet-Séguin conducted the Rotterdam Philharmonic Orchestra. They were joined by flutist Emmanuel Paoud, and they played music by Robert Fobbs, Fantasy on Mozart's Magic Flute. Mozart himself will get some time in the spotlight in a couple minutes. We'll hear his Prague Symphony coming up.
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0: Mozart was a big fan of Prague, as Prague was a big fan of Mozart. And that's how that symphony got its name, Mozart's Symphony No. 38, called Prague. Andrew Manzi conducted the North German Radio Philharmonic on Music Through the Night.
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0: The first movement from Sonatina No. 1, it's called From an Invalid's Workshop by Richard Strauss. Michael Collins conducted the ensemble London Winds on Music Through the Night.
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0: the Scottish Chamber Orchestra with pianist John O'Connor and conductor Charles McCarris. That was Piano Concerto No. 2 by John Field on Music Through the Night.
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0: Original music written and performed by Joe Hisaishi. It's called Nostalgia on Music Through the Night. German composer Max Bruch was known for his delicious violin music, and that's what you'll hear from him coming up in just a minute.
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0: It's probably the biggest hit by German composer Max Bruch, Violin Concerto No. 1. Unfortunately, he sold the music outright to his publisher, so he made very little money from his biggest and most popular piece of music. That was a recording of violinist Rachel Barton Pine and the BBC Symphony Orchestra with conductor Andrew Litton.
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0: One great violinist paying tribute to another, a Zen Isaias Paganini Variations performed by the Capriccio Quartet. Some solo harp music is coming up in just a minute.
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0: Maurice Janssens conducted the Oslo Philharmonic Orchestra, and they play the overture from Tannhauser by Richard Wagner, a story based on medieval German legend.
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0: The Queen of Spades, You Today, Me Tomorrow by Tchaikovsky. That was Peter Briner conducting the New Zealand Symphony Orchestra. Headed out fishing with Franz Josef Haydn. He's got some women in tow. And we'll also check out one of the Four Seasons by Vivaldi. It's been a while.
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0: That was from Vivaldi's Spring, arguably among the best-known pieces of classical music, full stop. Vivaldi again, and we heard the Simon Bolivar Youth Orchestra. Lara St. John was the violinist. In just a few seconds, we'll have tip of the cap to Rossini from Benjamin Britten.
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0: Festival March. Antonin Dvorak, that was David Zinman conducting the Rochester Philharmonic. I'm Kevin O'Connor.
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0: Today, Alexander Glazunov is recognized exclusively for his music, and there's plenty of it. But something happened once while he was conducting that made him infamous, at least for a while. He was on the podium for the premiere of Sergei Rachmaninoff's First Symphony. In the audience, Mrs. Rachmaninoff noticed that he was inebriated. After that, with a little nudge from gossip Dmitri Shostakovich, he became known as that drunk. Took time to write great works, though. We'll hear Pastoral, Symphony No. 7. Maybe he just combined those activities to conducting.

0: I thank you, God, for this most, or for this amazing day. Excuse me, Eric Whitaker composed that gorgeous choral work, and that was the Brigham Young University Singers. Coming up, that part of the seventh, or a number of pastoral symphonies. This one is from a Russian composer.
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0: The exciting and dramatic cloudburst from Grand Canyon Suite, Verdi Groffé. That was Maurice Abravanel and the Utah Symphony Orchestra. Coming up next, we'll hear a little work, an intermezzo from Anatole Liadov and a horn concerto by Mozart.
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0: James Somerville was the horn soloist there in a concerto for the instrument, the first of several Mozart wrote. And that was Mario Bernardi conducting the CBC Vancouver Orchestra. I'm Kevin O'Connor. 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
0: A magical bronze horse carries riders off the earth with one strict rule. There's always a catch, isn't there? Anyone who speaks of that heavenly journey turns immediately to stone. Think Lot. Well, salt stone. Characters including a mandarin, a young peasant, and a farmer fly to a whimsical planet Venus populated by celestial gardens and young women. Are some consequences to their actions and how they betray that promise. I'll tell you a bit more about that. We'll play the Bronze Horse Overture by Daniel Auber.

0: Oh, sure, you know the melody. Might have even been tap dancing a little here. Tahiti Trot from the Age of Gold, based on T for Two. Dmitri Shostakovich, Konstantin Orbelian conducted the Moscow Chamber Orchestra. Something from film and the many soundtracks written by John Williams. It's safe to say he's kind of the soundtrack go-to, really, for some great American films. And that bronze horse galloping in pretty soon, too.
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0: The Flying Fingers there of Nadia Salerno-Sonnenberg. Carmen Fantasy, written by Franz Waxman. Andrew Litton, London Symphony Orchestra. Waxman known largely for his work in film. He's been watching a few noir films, etc. lately, where his name has cropped up. Excellent composer. Coming up next, Antal Doradi's Journeys in the New World.
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0: Children's March over the hills and far away, Percy Grainger. That was Keith Bryan conducting the Michigan State Symphonic Band.
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0: If you said this trumpet concerto by Joseph Haydn was the springboard for the modern era of the instrument, you wouldn't be wrong. He wrote this trumpet concerto for his friend Anton Weidinger. Just as a footnote, the first valve trumpet didn't appear until the 1820s. Weidinger, one of the finest trumpeters of his day, invented an instrument that had slide holes and keys similar to those on woodwinds. Well, that gave just the range needed for musician and composer. We'll hear that trumpet concerto by Haydn coming up.

0: Little snippet there from Clarecia Saad, Luzilian, it's called, and it was played nicely by the Aquarella Guitar Quartet. You can hear those traditional influences happening there. Coming up, Rhapsody in Blue, and still on the way, an overture for a mosque.
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0: Great interpretation there, led by Michael Tilson Thomas, conductor and pianist with the New World Symphony of Rhapsody in Blue, an American classic, if ever there was one, George Gershwin. Ernest John Moran coming up next, an overture for a mask.
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0: Ole Edvard Antonsen, the soloist in a trumpet concerto by Haydn with the English Chamber Orchestra and Jeffrey Tate.
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0: That group is called Música Antigua of Colón, an early music group that was founded in 1973 by students at the Conservatory of Music in Colón. They were together for about 33 years, made lots of recordings with an eye toward music of the 17th and 18th centuries. You just heard them play a string divertimento in B flat major by Telemann.
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0: Symphony No. 13 by Sir William Herschel, Matthias Bamert, conducted the London Mozart Players. I'm Melissa Owsley.
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0: Piano playing was considered a socially acceptable activity for a young woman, and music in general was regarded as a feminine pursuit. I'm talking about the early 1900s, so no surprise that some women decided to try their hand at being composers. One of them was May Ofterhide, and you just heard her Totally Different Rag, that's the name of it, played by Virginia Eskin.
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0: Music for a string orchestra divided into several parts. That was the Fantasia on a theme of Thomas Tallis by Raphon Williams. Robert Spano led the Atlanta Symphony Orchestra.
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0: The string version of A Downland Suite by John Ireland, originally for brass band. That was the City of London Sinfonia with conductor Richard Hickox.
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3: The valzer is always in three. One, two, three. One, two, three. And the Viennese, joking, they say that the valzer, Viennese valzer, is one, two, and maybe three. One, two, and you know, there is a sort of hesitation of rubato that is not easy. You can try to imitate, but then becomes the caricature of what in Vienna for the Viennese is so natural.
0: That is conductor Riccardo Muti, who's led the Vienna Philharmonic many times. We'll check in on a New Year's Day concert from 2018 in just a few minutes. I'm Melissa Owsley. I hope you'll stick around. Here's a piece by Isaac Albéniz, played on the guitar by David Russell.

0: A section called Sun, S-O-N, from Tropical Airs by Paquito de Rivera. That was Imani Wins. Mozart, a piano concerto, coming up in a moment.
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0: The Piano Concerto No. 11 in F Major by Mozart. That was Jeffrey Tate leading the English Chamber Orchestra with pianist Mitsuko Uchida. She and pianist Jonathan Biss are co-leaders of the Marlboro Music Festival, now underway in Vermont, a haven for music lovers and musicians that runs through mid-August. You can find details on their website.
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0: Maurice Ravel's Introduction and Allegro, performed there by Lily Luskin Harp, along with members of the quartet Via Nova, flute and clarinet in the mix as well. I'm Melissa Owsley.
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0: piece called Summer by the English composer Frank Bridge, who led the first performance at a wartime concert in March of 1916. That was the Bournemouth Sinfonietta with conductor Norman Delmar. Coming up in just a moment, what happens when you send a gifted English composer to southern Italy for a holiday? That is at least in the case of Edward Elgar. His overture called In the South is coming up in a minute.
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0: Composer Edward Elgar described that overture as thoughts and sensations of one beautiful afternoon in the Vale of Andorra, a town on the Italian Riviera. That was In the South, a concert overture by Elgar, performed there by the Scottish National Orchestra, led by Alexander Gibson.
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0: The first of four movements from a symphony in C major by 17-year-old Georges Vizet. That was the French National Orchestra, led by Seiji Ozawa. I'm Melissa Owsley. Thank you for listening.
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0: I'm not sure how long violinist Jennifer Coe has been playing Tchaikovsky's music, but certainly long enough that her views have evolved.
3: My view of Tchaikovsky that's kind of evolved over time is that everything is about expression for him. It's not even about beauty. It's really about expressivity. I think there's a kind of truthfulness that can come through music, a kind of absolute truth of the essence of who you are. And I think Tchaikovsky does that. And I think he gives the performer the space to be that and channel that.
0: That is violinist Jennifer Coe, and she'll play Tchaikovsky's Waltz Scherzo in just a few minutes. I'm Melissa Owsley. I hope you'll stay with me. A sextet for winds by Beethoven, also on the way this hour, but we'll start with part of a concerto in flamenco style by Federica Toroba.

0: Music from the late 19th century by the Czech composer Zdeněk Fibich. That was A Night at Karlstein, played by the Czech National Symphony Orchestra. Coming up in just a moment, a snapshot of Beethoven in his mid-20s, writing for winds.
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0: 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That's the sextet for winds in E-flat by a young Beethoven.
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0: The third movement from the Second Symphony by John Knowles Payne. That was Joanne Folletta and the Ulster Orchestra. I'm Melissa Owsley. Thank you for listening today.
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3: Going back to your hometown after moving away can be tough. So much changes when you're gone. It's like an old sweater that you used to live in. It's still yours, still familiar, but somehow doesn't fit right anymore. Mozart knew that feeling. He left Salzburg chasing a job that never materialized, lost his mother along the way, and came back 2 years later. And he found that the job at home didn't fit anymore either. More on that coming up, along with Mozart's Symphony No. 33. Stay with me. Adrian Bolt conducts the new Philharmonia Orchestra. 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

0: English Suite by Paul Lewis. That was David Lloyd Jones conducting Northern Symphonia.
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0: One of the last pieces written when Mozart was in Salzburg, his Symphony No. 33. Jane Glover conducting the London Mozart Players.
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0: Sweet enough to make your fillings ache a little bit. That's Entrance and Dance of the Sugar, Round Dance of Sugar, Coffee and Cocoa, and finally the Whipped Cream Waltz from the Schlagobers Ballet by Richard Strauss. Hiroshi Wakasugi conducting the Tokyo Metropolitan Symphony Orchestra.
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0: An oboe d'amore concerto by Johann Sebastian Bach with Jean Lamon conducting Tafelmusik. John Ebiger was the oboe d'amore soloist.
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0: Emblems by Aaron Copland, complete with a little quote of Amazing Grace in there. Did you hear it? That was Mallory Thompson conducting the Northwestern University Symphonic Wind Ensemble.
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0: Tommaso Albinoni wrote this for oboe. Allison Balsam decided that was a technicality.

0: That's called Puzzle 2, a movement from Music for a Puppet Court by Oliver Newson. That was Oliver himself conducting the London Sinfonietta.
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0: Sabina Meyer playing clarinet with the Academy of St. Martin in the Fields and Iona Brown at the head of it all. That was the Clarinet Concerto No. 10 by Carl Stamitz.
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0: That's Stuart Goodyear playing piano with the Cincinnati Pops Orchestra and Eric Kunzel conducting the third movement from a piano concerto by Leroy Anderson. Stay with me. Coming up, you'll hear the Aranjuez Concerto by Joaquin Rodrigo, and some gentle music by Jean Sibelius is coming up in just a moment.
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0: You wouldn't know it from that music, but Beethoven was really struggling with his hearing loss when he wrote his Symphony No. 2. That was the fourth movement, with Simon Rattle conducting the Berlin Philharmonic. I'm Scott Blankenship.
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